0: One second, thank you. You have me to that Battle Mountain call, please.
1: Perfect.

1115 North Charles Severs versus suspicious person between the alleyway of Hollingsworth and the shopping center. Caller stated that there was an older male laying on the ground in the alleyway. He did not appear to be moving. Should be wearing a gray or white shirt. Again, that's 1115 North Charles Severs.

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I got one for local. 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
1: 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I'll be giving this mail a courage ride to 800 Bowery Lane, Apartment Bravo 4.
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0: 153.
1: I've got a welfare check. Mahoney Road, across from Johnson Road. Colors of 5-2 mils on Segways with black polos, standing that they are with Fox Pest Control. They've left in the direction towards East Tri-County Boulevard. My scene around the 400 block.
0: Copy.

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0: Can you meet fire at the Dollar General parking lot? They've had a subject came over and wants them to unlock their car for her, and they're wanting an officer to verify that it is her car before they do anything. Again, it's going to be Dollar General parking lot.
1: 237, copy. I'm in route.
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2: Back on a black 2015 Dodge to an Erica Webster of Clinton. No stolen record and it expires April of 27th.
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0: 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Traffic stop 100 block of South Charles Sears on Tennessee 017. 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

0: 27. 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

0: 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Also Knox, when you're ready.
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0: Tennessee PL 151-290-761. 151-290-761.

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1: Good.
0: Traffic complaint, Clinton Highway, cross of Edgemore Road. Caller states there were two black motorcycles speeding and weaving in and out of traffic. They were last seen driving down Edgemore Road toward Clinton Highway. Unsure which direction they turned onto Clinton Highway.
1: Copy, I'll be en route. I'll be coming from Apple Tree.
2: Good.
0: 3-6.
2: Out of Knox. Beautiful, full train on GIP. Negative Knox.
3: 10-4. I'm okay. I'll be busy. Citation.
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1: We've got a suicidal male at the top of the dam. When my partner went to gather further information, he hung up the phone, and now the phone's giving a busy signal. I did notify Campbell County to see if they might be a little bit closer.
0: Copy. You can go and show myself in 169 and route with 405 as well.
1: Where is he?
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0: Okay, well, thank you.

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1: I see.
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0: Just be advised, my partner's taking a call of an assault that took place at El Tapame in South Clinton. One of the subjects is on his way to MMC with a stab wound. She's gathering more information right now. But again, the subject has left en route to MMC or a hospital. They didn't say which hospital.
1: Copy. Is the suspect still on
0: scene? Stand by. She's gathering more. I'll find it.
2: Northbound on Clint.
1: Found that route from the north side.
0: Said the other subject is walking back to his house at 111 Glenwood. 111 Glenwood.
1: Go for it.
3: Suspect still has the weapon walking to his home.
2: Therefore.

0: 37, do you have traffic?
1: 27, affirmative. I'm on scene, Glenwood Drive and Clinch.

0: you want to come down and kind of centralize on this for a minute?
1: 237, copy.
2: Just be advised, the Watkins subject is going to be an 18-year-old male. I'm putting his info in the system.

0: Class 200 that, do we got victim information?
1: I'm getting more information now.
0: Copy. Do we got a description of the suspect, what he's wearing or anything?
2: Stand by.
0: I was just asking if we have a suspect description.
2: We're getting that information. Stand by.

0: 25, 27, I spoke with the subject that was stabbed, stated that he was just basically grazed, but he does have a broke arm. He is currently at MMC, and I put his name and phone number into the card. Do I need to go ahead and send the alert to command staff?
1: Stand by. I'll be out with 27.

0: 25.
1: Go ahead.
0: You can go as much command staff now, just let them know what's going on. We do have the suspect in custody, and we're going to be figuring out what's going on here. But you can just let them know, give them a heads up what we got.
1: Okay.

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0: 10-4. 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
1: 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That's 152-162-626.
0: Three, please, add it to the card.

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0: go with some services report.
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2: Go ahead.
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1: being route to 2237 North Seavers, going to be McDonald's for unwanted person. Caller advises the area manager wants them trespassed. It's going to be a female and a male sleeping in a gray sedan.
0: 237, copy.

0: 25-27. I'll be there in a minute. 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I'm at other call for a moment.
1: Copy.

0: Go ahead.
1: Eleven, we're out with the ball. 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
0: Where are you, Steve?

0: 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I couldn't copy. Can you repeat?
1: 237, show me on the scene.
0: 32.

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0: Yeah, I got to read back, please.
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2: 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That's 2 Tango Lima India 7 Oscar Uniform.

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2: 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So somebody change the tire.
1: Copy.

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1: Right.
0: 37, it appears Amber Rose has a warrant out of Colorado. Stand by for further. I'm going to go ahead and confirm.
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0: 323 Old Clinton Highway. 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

0: 153.
1: Welfare check 104, Gibbs Lane, cross of Pine Ridge Road. 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He has some health issues and she's worried about him. She would like a call after you clear.
0: Copy.

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0: 225. We have a call pending in the south zone. It's going to be 134 Mountain Meadow Lane for a property check. Caller advises his dogs are barking and would like an officer to do a drive through the neighborhood. What do you advise?
1: 10-4, you can
0: send
1: out
0: 10-9.
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0: 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It's a gray Toyota Camry.
1: Sounds like a Toyota Yaris, but it's valid, niggas don't.
0: Personally.

0: one, so either.
1: Yeah.
0: I have one by number when you're ready.
1: Got it.
0: Tennessee, 065-436-639.
1: Yeah.

Clear 25, I've got the area. Notice 7, please. I'll be back in service.

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0: 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Not being serviced from it.
1: Yep.

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It's going to be for a 63-year-old male. 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

0: Was it, Harry? That's a vehicle, 161 Cedar Grove Lane, crosses Mitchell Lane. It's a 2005 red Chevy Silverado with an Indiana registration. He does not have a lien against it, last seen around 1800.
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1: Yeah.
0: White Nissan Sentra, Tennessee 640, Boy Queen Queen Sam, Riverside at Severs.
1: It's valid, negative solar. Insurance confirmed.

0: 17.
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0: Sorry, just to confirm, you said 640 Bravo Quebec Quebec Sierra. That tag didn't return on that white Nissan. It returned on a gray Ford.
1: Okay.

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2: 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Does return to that truck.

0: 153, got one for the card.
1: Go ahead.
0: Yeah, Corey Huff, 727 of 85.
1: Copy, he's negative local from CIC.
0: Copy.

0: 53. I'll have a name and last name. You can try to locate date of birth for her.
1: Good.
0: In Andrea Dane, spelling of the first name's Alpha, November, Delta, Romeo, India, Alpha. Spelling of the last is Delta, Alpha, November, Echo.
1: Copy. More 53, can that be out of Tennessee or Indiana or possibly any other state?
0: Try California and Tennessee.
1: Copy.

0: 53, the last two on her first name are going to be EA, Echo Alpha.
1: Copy. I sent you that picture, if you can confirm that's her.
0: Copy. Found a date of birth for her as well. It's going to be 04-18 of 82. That picture didn't come through, by the way.

0: 153, I was able to locate her OLN. Address is off of Leaf Lane, 103 Leaf Lane in Clinton.
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0: Affirmative.
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0: want me to go out there to Leafland and see if that truck's there?
1: Negative. He just got a phone call saying it's probably with his mom in Kentucky. I'm gonna give her a call.
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0: Good.
1: You can enter that vehicle into ICSL and you can show me in service with a report.
0: Copy.
1: One seventeen, 153. 53, go ahead.
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1: He started walking on foot out of the trailer park before I left.
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0: 37, can you be en route to 800 block of North Main Street? It's going to be right there on the county line. Sir, I speak with an officer. Caller advises he hit a deer and would just like to make a little police report. No injuries. It's going to be a 2010 Chevy Suburban. His flashers are on.
1: 237, cop. I'll be right back.
0: Please, please.

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I'll have a report.

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0: 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Planet Bouncer brother just got out of rehab and has broken into their garage and refusing to leave. She thought it's been verbal and physical at this time. I'm going to get Adam Cox subject, no weapons, blue shirt, and blue pants.
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1: Copy. 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
1: Central units, be on lookout for a Kinski box truck. There is a 4 to 5 minute time delay in the yellow box truck.

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1: Go ahead.
0: You got a visual at Fox Earth, headed northbound, south main.
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I'm marrying this one right here. 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
1: 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Make a stolen expiration December 25.
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203 Garnell Road. 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Everything was okay while he was there. 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He also advised a neighbor told him Wednesday evening there was a car down at the road by the power pole. 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

Black Hawk ago were reckless drivers, last thing turning into the Quench losses. This car is going to look out for a blue 2002 Nissan Xterra Tennessee 410 Bravo Lima by 9. Plain visor, vehicle, off and laying on brakes for our vehicle. Black frame, same turning into the Quench Market and Daily.

but be advised, the traffic on Walmart is starting right now.

102. We'll have Longmire Road from North Main to the cemetery there shut down temporarily.

0: Greenwich, all units inbound traffic flow will work in Port Jefferson. Greenwich, all units, we all look out for a reckless driver. It's going to be a blue Ford Mustang. Plane survivor was lost sight of it. He was passing Spire Park. He was heading northbound towards Fletcher Bay. He's estimating speeds of 90 miles an hour or more. It's a blue Ford Mustang.
1: Control 7, copy.

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0: 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Also, can I get a turn on that registration, please?

0: St. Mountain 4 Bravo, Quebec, Kilo Bravo. 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
1: Hello, Wolf, RJ, 8100 Yacht Road, Lot 37. Client advisory 3 juveniles, possibly under the age of 10, that's been left alone for hours now.
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2: 41 being routed to 2090 North Seaver, Hammer. 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
1: 168 NVA, unknown injury, Edgemore Road, closest cross of Ozella. Gonna be a gray van and a light green car.
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3: 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Keep medical rolling. So far, 3 injuries.
2: 3 injuries.

was he getting by medical? One is playing a chest pain and risk. I have another patient in the vehicle, 67-year-old male.

0: 168, I copied that. One is complaining of chest pain and wrist pain. Another is complaining of ankle, chest, and stomach pain. Was there another patient?
1: Affirmative. I'm a 15-year-old white female complaining of chest and stomach pain.
0: Everything.

0: 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I'm going to need the next deadline to have the registration when you're ready.
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0: have a traffic hazard in the 500 block of Raccoon Valley Road near Claxton Farm Lane. Call advises there's a horse in the roadway.
1: Copy. One 39 directory, how long we take it? Copy.
2: 119. The roads will be shut down right now. There's a little traffic.

0: monthly disbursed cover?
1: 119.
0: Eastbound is more going to be shut down right now. We got a lot of traffic.

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1: What?
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0: 303 parking lot. CD's on scene advising one female complaining of chest pain at 630 Clinch Avenue. Get and go 3.
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is about 10 to 2. If you have EMS en route to the call, you can cancel.

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1: Great, thanks. Dispatch engine 2. Here, go ahead. Yeah, you're going to be available. 630 Clinch Avenue, patient refused transport.

0: Antenna 1.
1: Time of the disturbance, 2348 East Wolf Valley Road, across the Windsong Road. Caller advised that he was driving down the road and a subject in another vehicle has pulled a gun out on him. He's pulled into a driveway at 2348 and the person with the gun is in the driveway next to him.
0: Copy, I'll be in around
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0: 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Got 057-912-812.
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1: 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Y'all go ahead and reset that alarm.
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174, Tennessee registration, Bravo November X-ray 6809, intersection of Oliver Springs Highway and Oak Ridge Highway.

0: 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Cam 4. Traffic stop at intersection of Oliver Springs Highway and Oliver Highway.
1: 3 feet.

0: 168 Traffic Stop. Clinton Highway at Mojave, Tennessee registration, 861 Bravo Romeo Foxtrot Juliet. It's gonna be on a silver.
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0: RMBA, 1,000 block North Beaver, that Fowler Lane. Caller's advising there's at least one patient. They stopped to check on them. Again, 1,000 block North Beaver, that Fowler Lane.
1: Hey, is there responding?
0: 363.
2: Your water response.
0: 361. 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We stopped to check on them. They're advising us to report this patient. 1,000 block North Beaver at Fowler Lane.
1: Yeah, 4, I'm in route.

on the 1000 block of North Sears. 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Who do I have to connect?

0: 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When you get on scene, you provide patient care to the Nissan here.
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0: Joe, are you trying to reach me? You clipped your last number.
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2: Go ahead.
1: I have a traffic complaint. It's going to be Edgemore Road, across the Flint Highway. It's going to be a black motorcycle weaving in and out of traffic and popping wheelies. He just turned on Edgemore Road about 2 minutes ago. It's going to be bear restricted in 2 Kilo 3992.
2: CL number 137-340-534. Again, 137-340-534. All patients are refusing. We'll be remaining on scene. LPD in traffic. We'll be clearing up here momentarily. 3-3.
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Can you show me out with a possibly disabled vehicle? 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

0: Copy. Turns back to unknown caller, 2012 Jeep to a Kevin Griff. Valid. And if
1: Copy, it's going to be the same one from our traffic stop earlier. He's apparently ran out of gas.
0: You're receiving.

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Okay. Hurry, 'cause

0: assignment. It's going to be at 2423 North Seaver, KOA Campground. 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

0: 633.
1: I tried to holler at you. Do you have a traffic stop?
2: Sorry, we can get it off.
0: Go ahead. Been route to 170 Frank L. Diggs Drive. It's going to be for a 911 open line. Just be advised, there is a language barrier. Received. Frank L. Diggs.
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2: One dispatch.
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2: We're on scene here at the KOA campground. We're sitting at site H21. There's no camper or person here. Do you have anything further?
1: Green team, stand by.
2: We might have found our patient.

0: Saturday. What do they got up at the KOA?
1: EMS assignment.

0: Season 1. I called the caller back. He confirmed it. Hotel 21 sent us behind the pool. A female's going to be in a gray Toyota looking for you.
1: Copy. We're with the campground manager now. We were at another site. Somebody flamed it down for whatever reason, but we're heading to the right person now.
0: You see? Got another call pending. It's going to be in the north zone at 3 Lilac Court for a car blocking a female in her driveway. 3 Lilac Court. What do you advise?
2: If you can send 31 to that.
0: 31, you copy?
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0: That's affirmative. 170. 170. It's possibly showing as possible southern or something to that regard. They have called a couple of times.
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1: Firearms complaint, Old Decorah Hills Road near Marco Drive. It's going to be the big white house. Complainant would like to remain anonymous. Advised that they're shooting firearms there. She likes to check to make sure they're shooting them in a safe manner. She thinks they're going by her house.
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1: 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It's valid. 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

0: 116, I couldn't copy. Could you repeat?
1: Yes, ma'am. Is the people shooting the house on Old Socorro Hills?
0: Yes. Shoot.

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1: 160.
0: Make contact with the resident. They are shooting in a safe direction. You should both hands back in service.
1: Copy, sir.